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What is up? It's Bailey here hanging out with you on this beautiful Friday, Junior. Hey, coming up at 7:30, I've got another shot at Eagles of Death Metal tickets. That show is at the Scoot Inn on August 7th. We'll be giving out that keyword shortly, but for now, it's new music from Beck.

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Don't forget to tune in to the Morning X, 6 a.m. to 10 a.m. The guys will have Dexter and the Moon Rocks tickets, plus My Chemical Romance tickets. The next time you hear from me, I'll have your shot at Eagles of Death Metal tickets. That keyword is coming up next on 101X.

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It is Bailey hanging with you on 101X with your shot at Eagles of Death Metal tickets right now. All you got to do to win is text the keyword boogie. 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

All right, how corny am I? I had the lyrics to this song in my Instagram bio when I was in high school. I mean, it was kind of cute. The part where it says, I believe in the sand beneath my toes. I lived at the oceanfront in Virginia, so it made sense.

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Gonna take you in my time machine back to 1987 with this next one. 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

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Tonight, we've got a remix from the Queen of Pop. 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

couple weeks ago that the Strokes would be delaying the release of their new album, Reality Awaits. Well, we do have a new date for that release now. July 24th, 4 weeks after the original date.

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20: 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These guys are hilarious. 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
1: 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That song is called Love to Go. I got new stuff from Mumford & Sons coming in just a little bit. And one of our homegrown heroes. I'm Evan X with Until Midnight.

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1: 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That album is Prize Fighter, the song Rubber Band Man. 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

The title track from Sublime's newest album, of course, it's Until the Sun Explodes. And I'm going to level with you, the singles were the best part to me. I was extremely excited for that album, looking forward to it as soon as I heard about it. And I was a little let down.

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Every time I intro this song, I get a little bit sad that I didn't get into Joyce Manor before, because this song flipping rocks. Alternative first, this is I Used to Go to This Bar. 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

Been a little bit broken in. It's been a couple of months, but make sure you're hanging out with the Morning X. It's Trevin on the radio. It's Sawyer Stoll. They're funny. They're fun. They like you, so go like them back.

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I can help myself this time, just this once. 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

The song that made us all fall in love with Somber. He's headed to Austin October 20th. There are plenty of tickets still available. Starting at like $50. Not too bad.

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0: I tell you, I could go for some good, good news.
1: Yeah.
0: And I think I found something that, as of right now, in my opinion, is good news and hopefully doesn't turn into bad news. But in Central Texas, about 100 miles west of San Antonio, a giraffe has escaped. There's a giraffe on a loose from a private wildlife sanctuary. This giraffe is a 3-year-old giraffe named Gracie, and no one can seem to find the 17-foot-tall critter out in West Texas. Now, I don't know if the gentleman who owns this wildlife preserve deserves to run a wildlife preserve. First off, there's a $5,000 reward out there if you see Gracie. So if you see something, say something. All right, that's the most important thing. But here he is. The gentleman's name is... It's missing. Who cares?
1: Matter.
0: Doesn't matter. But he rattled off a list of animals that have gone missing over the years, especially after floods, but said this was his first giraffe.
1: Sheriff said that, dude.
0: Okay.
1: Not the rancher.
0: Have gone missing on this preserve, not the rancher?
1: No, right. The sheriff was saying in response to the missing giraffe that he's had a number of animals in his county go missing over the years. This was the first giraffe.
0: Okay.
1: The other animals that have gone missing in the past include
0: a wildebeest, a water buffalo, a series of monkeys, some zebras, all go missing. Sometimes we recover them. Sometimes they're just living their best Texas life. Now, there is a stat out there. Did you know that there are more, like, wild tigers? I guess they're not wild, but there are more tigers in the state of Texas than there are anywhere else in the world.
1: No.
0: Yes.
1: No way.
0: We have more tigers in captivity here than
1: like in Africa.
0: Mm-hmm.
1: Or anywhere else that has native, I guess, Asia.
0: Because you also got to count our zoos, and then you got to count all these private freaks that are out there that have these animals. But they tried to use a helicopter to search 7,500 acres. And how are you missing something that's 16 feet tall?
1: What if it's laying down, dude?
0: If it's laying down, that's 16 feet.
1: Yeah, but it's still flat.
0: Come on.
1: No.
0: These are just sorry guys. And I hope Gracie's out there living her best life. I hope that...
1: They've got drones out there looking for her.
0: Yeah. I mean, I hope she stays out there. I hope she's free forever. Free Gracie. Put it on her shirt.
1: What's a giraffe's favorite fruit?
0: Cherries.
1: Nectarine.
0: Oh, because they have that long nut. You ever seen giraffes go at it? Like,
1: yeah, they neck wrestle.
0: Yeah, they just swing. Get a giraffe at a turnstile concert. Just open up the pit.

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1: Good morning. I'm KXAN meteorologist Freddie Vella with your first warning weather for today, Friday, 95 degrees with clouds early in the morning and sunshine by the afternoon. Breezy conditions with winds getting up to about 10 to 15 miles per hour from the south. Tonight, 76 degrees with high tomorrow of 96 degrees. That's your first warning weather on the Morning X.

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1: To the future we go, Sawyer, and...
2: into the future.
1: Yeah, and to Cali, at that we get to go. Irvine, California, more specifically, the OC for a music festival. Miss Olivia Rodrigo has just announced an all-women music festival. Her Daisy Chain Fields music festival goes down August 29th. 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
1: Dochi, Garbage, Cat's Eye, Olivia herself, Santee Gold, The Breeders, and special guests, Karen O, Sarah McLachlan, who I met my first week of radio, and Stevie Nicks.
3: Do you just cry when you see Sarah McLachlan? 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
3: Good on you, Olivia Rodrigo.

music, sports, news, to do around Austin, and everything in between. Not up or down, though. That doesn't make sense. The Morning X with Trevin on the radio and Sawyer Stull.

0: You know, we've come a very far way with carnival and festival fair food when on a list, the deep fried Oreo comes in at 19.
1: There's a list. Oh, we're looking at a. I see it here.
0: Yes.
1: A list of carnival foods?
0: It's carnival season, baby.
1: Hell yeah.
0: Getting down to the fair. It's hot outside. And what do we do best when it's hot outside? We fry things.
1: You look like you could be kind of one of the dudes. You kind of put out the vibe that you could maybe assemble one of those, right?
0: I operated until
1: tomorrow.
0: I've operated.
1: Just you and a wrench out there.
0: Yeah. And
1: high fried Oreos.
0: It's not bad. But some of the things on here, I believe either this was written in the North or they're just now getting the shine they deserve. Deep fried butter. We've been doing that at the rodeo in Houston for forever.
1: I've never had that.
0: It tastes exactly how you would think. It's very...
1: Sounds rich.
0: Yes. A cheeseburger donut, you can have that any day of the week.
1: Yeah, dude.
0: And it's a good time.
1: There used to be a whole restaurant on South Lamar for that.
0: Yeah.
1: Like Gordo's or something like that.
0: Yeah, but that was mainly... I think that was on the menu. They were mainly donuts.
1: And well, right.
0: They were like, what if we put something between two of them?
1: Hey, no problems there.
0: No problems at all. Now, this one tickles my fancy. I've never thought of this. Because one of my favorite things about going to a Mexican restaurant is one day I want to get into the back and find out how they do it. And that is deep frying ice cream. I'm like, how you do that?
1: I'm sure they'll let you back there.
0: Yeah.
1: Just ask.
0: I'm here on behalf of journalism, and I would like to find out how you're frying this ice cream. It's a secret, though. They're not going to tell it. But we have found a way to fry Coca-Cola.
1: Yeah, I know. But I don't know how you do it.
0: Now, it simply isn't a cup of soda. The treat usually involves a batter flavored with Coca-Cola. So now you're just eating something that tastes like Coca-Cola in the form of a fluffy, delicious concoction.
1: So what do they lace with the Coke?
0: Hey, brother.
1: Like a solid?
0: Hey, brother. That's a different story we're going to do later in the day. No, so what they do is they take a batter, and then they take Coca-Cola syrup, and they mix them together. And then when you fry the batter almost like a funnel cake, you get a
1: But what are they
0: Coca-Cola.
1: Frying?
0: The simple, like, have you ever had a funnel cake?
1: Yeah.
0: So imagine that.
1: Yeah.
0: Okay, so when you have that wet extrusion batter.
1: Right,
0: you
1: but mix there's Coke
0: Coca-Cola
1: in the batter.
0: Syrup into that.
1: Right, so I was asking what was underneath the fry. And then you just told me a funnel cake.
0: No.
1: Am I still confused?
0: Yes, the funnel cake is flavored like Coca-Cola.
1: Oh.
0: That is what's fried.
1: Got it.
0: You are also fried, apparently. That's why we're doing these stories early. Also, hey, you know what I don't want at carnival? You know what I would rather have at a nice sit-down restaurant? Pickle pizza. Shouts out All Day Pizza here in Austin, Texas.
1: Never had that.
0: It's good. It is nice.
1: I can see that being all right.
0: It is a... You know, I mean, here's the deal. Is if you like ranch on your pizza, go ahead and take the next step and get yourself a pickle pizza. Take that lunch. We've also found a way to deep fry bubble gum, which would be cool if you could chew it and then blow out a bubble.
1: No thanks.
0: Yeah, I mean, imagine eating something that's deep fried and the flavor lasts all of 7 seconds because it's juicy fruit.
1: Cricket taco is another one on this thing.
0: That's been round.
1: That's a pass. Alligator?
0: Into it.
1: All day.

0: 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Bailey after 7.
1: I'm giving away tickets to see Eagles of Death Metal all week long at 7:30. That show at Scoot Inn on August 7th. 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

0: Morning X Sports with Sawyer Stull.
1: Now that we're the majority of the way through the group stage of the World Cup, folks have put their input in on the best and the worst stadiums in the United States. Ranking all of the stadiums on a several metrics here, that being survivability metrics like beer and water prices, hotel rates, temperatures, crime rates, and even mosquito risk. Do you want to take a guess at who was the worst stadium?
2: Dallas.
1: Dallas? You are wrong. They fell almost in the middle at
2: Kansas
1: number
2: City.
1: Seven. You are way wrong. They were the second
2: Toronto.
1: Best. That is not in the United States.
2: Miami.
1: Miami came in at number six, right in the middle of the pack.
2: Los Angeles.
1: Los Angeles was the worst rated one.
2: Sounds expensive.
3: Yes.
1: The fan experience ranked a 5.8 out of 10. That was due to the fact that they had the highest mosquito risk, apparently. Now, shame on them, because Houston came in at the second to last. And that was due to the fact of recording the highest violent crime rate of a... of 1,148 cases per 100,000, which is considered extreme. But guess what? Get over it, all right? Welcome to Houston, bitch. We be swinging.
2: Yeah, it was Cali.
1: We be sitting sideways.
2: It's Cali mosquitoes can't hold a candle to ours, too.
1: Yeah. Is this gluten-free blood?
4: Excuse me, can I please have a nibble?

It's the All New Morning X coming up just after 7. We're going to find out if Sawyer is what the British call a dry stroker. Take a first look at your live news for a Friday as well. Echo and the Bunnymen in the meantime.

0: season is here. It be summer, Sawyer. Are you what the British call a dry stroker? That's someone who doesn't rinse off before getting in the pool.
1: Oh.
0: Put your hand down. A dry.
2: Yeah, Brits. That's
0: Sawyer, you're a dry stroker.
2: Yeah, Brits. That's what we call a dry stroker
0: like
2: over
0: swimming,
2: here.
0: Swimming strokes for context there.
2: Yes. Okay.
0: Not trying to be gross. Although
2: no, I get you.
0: It kind of works out.
2: Yeah,
0: that
2: dry
0: way.
2: Strokers are typically serial killers.
0: Do you shower before you get into the pool?
2: No. Sometimes I use the pool as a shower.
0: Sounds about right.
2: Yeah. All right. I got in a pool today. There's a lot of chemicals in there. It's going to make my hair look all crazy. I don't need a shower now.
0: In some poll...
2: Sometimes if it rains hard enough, I don't need a shower.
0: In some poll, 52% of respondents said they don't rinse off before getting in a public pool, and 44% say they do.
2: No. Yeah. If I'm getting in toilet soup, dude, I'm not getting in clean. You kidding me?
0: This poll goes on to say the biggest factor is it helps keep... It's for the pool's benefit. It helps keep the pool clean.
2: Nah, the pool don't...
0: Clean
2: work.
0: Bodies in the pool results in a cleaner pool for everyone moving forward.
2: No, because then we get back into the argument of how a towel gets dirty after you get out clean. And so if I'm getting clean and then getting into a body of water, it's human soup.
0: Yeah, but what it's saying is that like even the cleanest of bodies still has body oil and deodorants and other stuff coming off
2: sunscreen,
0: body.
2: Dog.
0: Yeah, all of that.
2: Yeah, so who cares? Get in the soup. It's community swim.
0: Hey, you got a lot of hair on that head with a new hairdo to boot.
2: I technically have less.
0: What? Well, you still have a lot of hair though.
2: Hey, thank you.
0: It's a nice coif.
2: Shouts out Hims.
0: You use that?
2: Hell yeah, S? Brother.
0: Really?
2: Yeah, dude. One
0: you?
2: Of my, yeah. Huh. Gotta, you know, it's about keeping it strong.
0: Well, it says
2: and
0: like
2: being terrified.
0: Chlorine will dry out the follicles in your hair, so it's very important that you rinse.
2: After.
0: Yeah, but before too.
2: Good thing there ain't no chlorine. I'm gonna get my pool out maybe this weekend. I'm gonna be there for 2 years. I can put a hole in the ground, bury an inflatable pool, make it a real deal.
0: Do it.
2: Holyfield.
0: Do it.
2: It's my attitude. Huh. Did you push the button?
0: I did not touch it.
2: That's weird. I guess we weren't meant to live for so much more.
0: Radio hates Switchfoot.
2: Yeah, the radio gods didn't want y'all to hear Switchfoot. So here's Smashing Pumpkins.
0: They want you to hear this.

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1: To South Korea we go for this one, dude. With the UT robotics team.
2: Oh, okay.
1: Six UT students and two professors are heading to South Korea.
2: How many robots?
1: Incheon, South Korea, to play a little footy with some robots.
2: They're taking all of our jobs.
1: Robot soccer. Kick me the ball. It's the first time you'll see a robot voluntarily flop over.
2: That's true.
1: RoboCup was formed in 1977, and this year is going to have over 20 teams, 300 participants, human participants, and the robots are around 4 feet tall, be playing 3v3 soccer.
2: We should just do Human Rocket League.
1: Yeah.
2: Forget the robots. Let's mash up. Soccer would be cool if it was Demolition Derby at the same time.
1: 3v3 soccer using a human head for a ball is what they don't mention. Tournament runs terrifying. June 30th through July 6th for UT and the RoboCup. Their goal is to have a team of humanoid robots that can beat the best FIFA World Cup champions, Sawyer.
2: Oh, that's going to be a nightmare.
1: Red card. Yeah. Yellow card. SD card.
2: You should play some yellow card.
1: Video card. There's your new...

The Morning X with Sawyer Still and Trevin on the radio. Better than Mopac traffic. Slightly. Okay, it's the same. But hey, we're all in this together, right? Except for that guy. We don't know who that is.

0: Knuck if you buck. Everybody stops at them on a long road trip. They used to be known for clean bathrooms, but now they're known for buying everything under the sun. It's basically a giant traveling grocery store.
1: You're talking about Buc-ee's.
0: Talking about Buc-ee's. But a new challenger has entered the arena of massive gas station. Looks like the Mos Eisley spaceport from Star Wars.
1: God bless her.
0: And it's one and only Tennessee's. I was reading TV in front of it, got me. Tennessee's own Dolly Parton has opened.
1: I was like, Luigi?
0: Yeah. I'll imagine if that guy opened a truck
1: stop.
0: I
1: thought I researched this story.
0: No. So it's a massive, massive, massive little stop and shop in Tennessee known as Dolly's Tennessean Truck Stop.
1: Travel stop.
0: Oh, travel stop. My bad.
1: It ain't just for truckers, although they do love it.
0: They do love the truckers. Now, it has remained to be seen if this will actually push and make a
1: dent in the Buc-ee's wall?
0: In the empire of the Beaver's Dam.
1: I think it will. Now, I think people are going to go to this thing just to go to this thing.
0: There's only one, and it's in Tennessee.
1: Right.
0: And I think in that area, the beaver will be pelted and just paddle his tail all he wants.
1: I'm hoping she does a Texas version.
0: I do, too. And I already have a $1 million idea for him, all right? So this is Sawyer's $1 million idea for Dolly's Tennessean travel stop. Texan travel stop. Is what we do is Buc-ee's is known for their billboards, right?
1: Sure.
0: They're everywhere.
1: And they're nuggets.
0: Yeah, but most importantly, you are aware of a Buc-ee's 90 miles away at all times in this state. What we do is we take the billboard and we turn it into a giant Dolly Parton, and where her massive boobs are the billboard sign. And we take one of the things she's known for and turn it into a great commodity of advertising.
1: Two boobs, one stone?
0: Yeah, essentially. But imagine 60-foot Dolly Partons all over Texas letting you know clean bathrooms are only 4 exits away.
1: This thing isn't just a travel stop and a gas station, though. I mean, it's got its own... It's got a dog park. It's got a event space. It's got a stage, a mural, a tour bus area. And for the truckers, it's got a fuel zone and a sleeping zone. It's got a barbecue restaurant. And Dolly said that one of the reasons that she took on this endeavor is because of so much touring. You know, obviously, when you're on the road,
0: that most bus of the is day, going.
1: Yeah, most of the days of the year, you need somewhere nice and clean to stop and rest up. Yeah. Good on Dolly for this. I like this.
0: Reports are out there. Dolly Parton was last seen in Tennessee using the scissors from the ceremonial ribbon cutting to chase down an actual beaver.

the same. Suburban Houston High School, 15 years apart. 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The all-new Morning X with Trevin on the Radio and Sawyer Stone.

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1: If you want to know what to do in Austin, tune in for the 420 Buzz from Smoking Burnouts. I'll also have your chance to win tickets for Smashing Pumpkins. Coming to Moody Center October 25th. If you listen during the drive at 5, that keyword will come up right around 5:30.

0: Morning X Sports with Sawyer Stull.
1: If you stayed up for the very end of it, nope. The United States lost to Turkey.
2: That's closer.
1: Turkey jerky. I call shenanigans. I think FIFA saw that we were getting too good at soccer, and they want to take us down a peg. Because, boy howdy, that's a lot of extra time we keep adding on to these little matches that they have there. And, in fact, it would appear that they scored after the 7 additional minutes. I don't know how time works in Turkey, but guess what y'all get for winning? Y'all can take Alpern Şengün back with you, all right? He's at the airport in Houston. Just pick him up on your way because y'all aren't going to the next round. The United States still is. We have still won our group. We will be playing Bosnia and Herzegovina.
2: That's crazy.
1: They have stacked the deck against us. We'll be playing two teams at the same time in the next round of the World Cup. Round of 32. And in other surprising news, the Houston Astros are only a game and a half back of the Seattle Mariners. I told you, never say die.
2: I thought they were terrible.

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It's 512-835-1015. At 8 o'clock, we're going to have the last chance for you to get some My Chemical Romance tickets for the week. 8 o'clock.

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0: Saturday night, My Chemical Romance, along with the Mars Volta. They're going to be in Central Texas. San Antonio, man, the Alamo Dome.
1: The Alamo Dome. We've been giving away these tickets all week. We've had people calling in. Right now, we have two on the line. Let's see if I can get this to work for me here. Jonathan, are you there?
2: I am.
1: Excellent, Jonathan. Let's see. You're locked in. Hey, Taylor, are you there?
3: Yeah.
1: All right, guys. Now, this concert is going to take place in San Antonio, the old home of the Alamo.
0: Bro trip.
1: Where a lot of duels were had. So what we're going to do is a good old-fashioned Western-style showdown between the two of y'all. And what that entails is I'm going to ask you one singular trivia question about My Chemical Romance, because we need these tickets to go to a real MCR fan, all right? Now, the way you will draw is by saying your name, all right? So give me your name. Jonathan, try out your gun.
2: Jonathan.
1: Jonathan, excellent. Taylor, give me your name.
3: Taylor.
1: Boom! Boom. All right. I will ask you a question. You will then draw. Whoever gets their name out there first, gets the question right, is going to get this last pair of tickets to see My Chemical Romance. Your question. What is the name of the comic book series that one Gerard Way wrote? Turned into a Netflix series.
3: Is it like Killjoys?
1: Now you gotta say your name or else you know that's cheating.
3: Oh,
0: Jonathan. I heard Jonathan.
2: Is it the Umbrella Academy?
1: Jonathan gets it! Bang! Bang! Jonathan, you are gonna win this last pair of tickets, but Taylor, we can't let you go empty-handed.
0: Hang on, Taylor.
1: Great news. We've got Western Rock for you in the form of Dexter and the Moon Rock. So stay on hold for me. I'm gonna get both of y'all's information. You guys are going to a pair of concerts. Thank you so much for calling in. We will be right back.
0: Well done.
1: After these quick messages from the Foo Fighters.

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1: We'll keep it local for this one, dude.
2: Nice.
1: Right here in Austin. The wheels of the bus, they go round and round. Everyone knows that. They're just going to be doing it via some different routes for the upcoming school year.
2: Okay.
1: AISD is rolling out some changes for its
2: busing. Is this how they're going to save money?
1: Yeah, for its busing transportation. It's one of the ways, they say, citing rising fuel costs and over a $200 million budget shortfall. They're canceling routes altogether for Campbell Elementary and Eastside Early College High School. They're implementing hub stops instead of a bus stop where you would just go to a normal spot in your neighborhood, like a predetermined spot on your street.
2: Yeah.
1: It's going to be a hub now. One spot for the whole neighborhood, like a post office.
2: That makes sense.
1: Or a library.
2: Did you know, I learned this yesterday, blew my mind.
1: It's
2: mailmen typically only make right turns.
1: Yeah, so does UPS.
2: Because it
1: saves gas.
2: Saves gas.
1: Yeah. 2 mile standard back in place. You got to live at least 2 miles from their assigned school zone, with a few exceptions. And late activity buses canceled for secondary school.
2: You know, like after school stuff. We should just make these kids walk to school uphill both ways, like our parents' did.
1: Yeah, full schedule for the Austin Independent School District bus schedule. That's going to drop. Hot drop. August 3rd, Sawyer.
2: Wow, what a release.
1: There's your...

0: I like it when you got good news for us, Sawyer.
1: Well,
0: it cheers me up.
2: I've got a fun one today. I got a couple fun ones today. Here's some good news for you, Trevin. There is, in Tennessee, back to Dolly's travel stop. A senior living community in Tennessee hosted an awesome event where residents took part in a giant slip and slide.
0: Oh, no.
2: The video is infectious and you would assume is a trailer for the new Jackass movie coming out today, but it is not. It's more of a ride and slide where this area in Tennessee, they get local college athletes to come out and they sit senior citizens in inner tubes. That's what they're called. And then they have little ropes on the side and they just whip them down these hills.
0: It looks pretty fun, to be honest with you.
2: Oh, yeah. Oh, yeah. It's also a really neat way to make space and open up some spots for people to get into this assisted living. If that doesn't tickle your fancy, up in the state of hockey, Minnesota, an artist created a unique mini art vending machine that sells small original pieces of art. And guess how much it cost?
0: $1.
2: Wow. Wow. You nailed it.
0: Really?
2: Yeah, we should take you on the Price is Right.
0: Hell yeah.
2: I'm going to delete that while you're gone. It was installed in a local bookstore, and the machine offers mystery artwork from different artists. Nearly 3,000 pieces have already been sold, with the proceeds directly benefiting the artist.
0: $3,000.
2: Now, this one's a little trickier. I don't know how good this news is. Two siblings in North Carolina have had a life-changing win after using their family's birthdays to play the lottery. Their numbers matched all five white balls, earning them a prize of $25,000 a year for life. Now, here's the deal. If you're using other people's birthdates, my dad always plays me and my brother's birthdays. And honestly, at a certain point, you should probably stop, but that's the day you're going to win. That's how the lottery always works. I say that the family members whose birthdays were used on these five white lottery balls are entitled to some of that money. So suddenly it's just an extra $5,000 a year, which I mean, I don't think anyone would say no to. You throw that in the S&P 500, it's going to increase by about 10% every year.
0: Compounded interest.
2: Compound that interest. Uh-huh. And that's how you gotta learn about how to make your money make your money, all right? Which makes no sense.
0: Here's one from West Virginia.
2: But it does make dollars.
0: A dude got into a wreck with a tractor trailer.
2: Well, that's not good.
0: Yeah, and the dude that got wrecked into got out of his car, noticed that the driver of the tractor trailer was not
2: too
0: in good
2: old.
0: Shape and elderly, uh-huh. Pulled him out of the car, then realized while the truck was on fire, oh no, there was a dog in the car too.
2: Oh,
0: said he couldn't
2: goodness.
0: See his hand in front of his face, pulled the dog out of the car.
2: Nice.
0: Rescued the dog.
2: What a hero.
0: Only problem. The dog bit him 15 times in the process.
2: Hey, here's some good news. Whatever massive company was that trucker was driving for, that guy's going to be making about $25,000 a year.
0: Hopefully.
2: God.
0: Dog's okay, though.
2: That's the dream, dude. I'm always hoping to get, you know, T-boned by a UPS truck on my way home. Be all right, but get that sweet, sweet UPS money every day.
0: Yeah, dude. Ending the week with some good news.
2: Good news.

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1: Justice for NRG Stadium. Earlier in the day, I let you know that it was ranked the second worst place in terms of World Cup venues in the United States. Well, it turns out maybe these pores should get a job in journalism, because some freak in Philadelphia went through and ranked the press box of all 32 NFL teams. And the Houston Texans, third best press box in the entire NFL. To my surprise, the Texans brought it. Hey, kick rocks, pal. To begin, they had an elite snack treat table, included cookies, popcorn, seasoning options, and various trail mixes. They had all sorts of food spread out. They had a great setup for you to do your journalistic duties. and then shockingly, you'll never guess who was number one.
2: No guesses.
1: The Dallas Cowboys, dude. Come on. Jerry World's going to treat you right. They have a crazy coffee machine in there and all that jazz. Unfortunately, the teams that came in last are teams that are typically bad. The Browns, not a great situation set up. And shockingly, the Jacksonville Jaguars, that offer a strange cheese soup and something they claim is chili.
2: Duval.
1: Duval.

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0: Taking a look at some stuff to do out there for your Friday and Saturday night. What do you got going on,
1: what
0: dude?
1: What is there to do? I have to pick my friend up from his colonoscopy, so I'm already having a better Friday than him. He's having a looser Friday than me.
0: Gross.
1: But
0: I've heard a colonoscopy is some of the best relaxation that you can get.
1: Yeah. Yeah, there's nothing like a brief euthanasia for a person.
0: Old Austin Unite tonight, Alejandro Escovedo, along with a name that I haven't heard in a minute, and I'm glad to see out there, Vallejo. They're going to play at the Bob Bullock Texas State History Museum, a free show tonight at 7 p.m. at Music Under the Star.
1: Do you know AJ makes a hot sauce?
0: No, I didn't know that.
1: He has a hot sauce line. I have a couple of the bottles. Pretty
0: nice.
1: Good.
0: Take the family to that one. You got Ariana Knight 2 tonight at the Moody Center. That one's way sold out. She'll be there tomorrow night as well.
1: She was spotted at Danada Cantina.
0: No way.
1: Yeah, drinking the margaritas that are the size of her, which is dangerous considering how little she is and how big those margaritas can be.
0: Down South Fire Out Lounge and Stage, DJ Mark Farina tonight. $36 gets you into that one. And happy birthday to our friend, the establishment and the people behind it, Antone's.
1: Yay, Clifford.
0: Celebrating birthday 51 all month long, starting today through July 26th. You can get a super ticket that's going to get you into all of their birthday shows. It includes some fun commemorative Antone swag and Cliffy Dogs, dude.
1: They do the Moon Tower Comedy Festival after party at Antone's a lot. And it's very funny to see all the comics that come to town and they buy the satin jacket. And I'm like, you should try their sandwiches. And they're like, why do they have sandwiches? And I said, oh, well, we don't know.
0: This one's pretty cool. Tomorrow at noon, Everybody Jams presents interviews with Ian McDougal and Mike Wiebe of the Riverboat Gamblers.
1: Into that.
0: They're going to give tour stories, songwriting tips, a Q&A. It's really designed for students or folks just getting into the music industry locally and seeking practical industry knowledge and advice. We're just fans of punk rock that goes down tomorrow, noon to 1:30, 1602 East, Cesar Chavez. One more tomorrow night over at Emo's. You get Ginger for $46, 6 p.m. show along with Entheos. And something that I can't read what I wrote. As per the
1: That's a great band.
0: Yeah, they're good.

0: 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Next up, Friday night, July 3rd, it's Proun. 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
0: We're sandwiched with plague and pestilence, dude. At least Travis County
2: Say
0: is.
2: That 5 times fast.
0: We're sandwiched with plague and pestilence, dude. We're sandwiched with plague. Okay, I can't.
2: Yeah, I just wanted plague and pestilence, plague and pestilence, plague and pestilence, plague and pestilence, plague and pestilence, plague and pestilence.
0: You were horrible at that. We told you earlier this week about a West Nile outbreak found in Wilco, Mozzies, and now we got a rabies outbreak in...
2: I'm in love with a drummer.
0: Hayes County?
2: Hell yeah.
0: Hayes County leaders have approved a resolution to combat a rabies outbreak affecting skunks, foxes, and bats. What are you laughing at?
2: The idea of selling Beanie Babies that foam at the mouth and calling them Ray Babies.
0: In 2020, there were two cases of rabies. In 2025, there were 10 cases of rabies, and now we're up to 16.
2: Sweet Ray Babies barbecue sauce.
0: The adopted resolution will enable the county to request assistance from the state and the feds to support as well things like funding and public awareness campaigns and quarantining measures. So we're...
2: Who would have thought the city that loves bats under a bridge would have an issue with rabies?
0: This comes after a mother and son were attacked by a fox and underwent rabies treatment after they were out on a trail one day. An official stressed vaccination of pets is important.
2: Rabied fox jumps over the big brown log.
0: And to be cautious around wildlife and to report animals acting strangely. Hey, I got one acting weird right here, guys.

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0: It be Friday, that means new music comes out today, my dude.
1: There are tunes on your radar.
0: Yeah, man. Something that you alerted me to, I already kind of knew about, but something that you highlighted. Are you excited about the new Muse record?
1: Yeah, I want to get to my good speakers and give it a go.
0: You did some research on the meaning behind the Wow Signal,
1: yes.
0: The name of their new record.
1: It is from a old radio broadcast, which would suggest that there is intelligent life out there.
0: Not on this radio.
1: Not on this one.
0: But Matt,
1: go ahead.
0: You go ahead.
1: The internet is really taken aback by this album. They're saying they've been very disappointed with the last three albums from Muse, but this one is much more to a return of form from their first three albums, in which people refer to as the Holy Trinity of their releases.
0: Oh. Somehow, and I did not know this, is studio record numero 10 for Matt Bellamy and the boys.
1: They've been around, dude.
0: Special guest from Ellie Goulding on this record, too. The Wow Signal out today. After the Astronaut is the air quotes lost album shelved by Capitol Records back in 1998. It's going to find the light of day today. New music from 101X alum Gibby Haynes and the Butthole Surfers.
1: Hey, thanks, Gibby.
0: I saw them once in Houston, dude, at this place called the West Park Amphitheater.
1: How weird did it get? What did he do?
0: Well, the Reverend Horton Heat and the Toadies were also on the show. I think they played second, and he was certainly on one that night. They restarted Pepper twice.
1: Nice.
0: it was quite the evening. What else we got? We got Frank Black, a.k.a. the Black Francis, a.k.a. the Pixies. They're going to release the complete B-sides from 1988 to 1997 today on 4AD.
1: What's 4AD?
0: It's a record label, dude.
1: Oh, well, I don't know. Come on now. It's hard to keep track of the evil sometimes.
0: You're a big fan of, since you keep bringing her up, we'll get a new record from Madonna next week.
1: We got a new single today, too.
0: From her?
1: No, from Phoebe Bridgers.
0: Oh.
1: Come on now.
0: I like how artists are putting out singles, a couple songs at a time. I like that.
1: I don't think we
0: need short attention spans.
1: I don't think we need albums anymore. That's my hot take.
0: Just EPs?
1: I truly think that in the era of streaming, because we have destroyed the album, that artists should just put out once. If you have like 12 songs an album, your year is just putting out one single every month. And then that way, you know, drives up the stream rate.
0: Yeah, dude.
1: Destroy the album.
0: In a streaming age. Hey, Sawyer.
1: What's up?
0: Hey.
2: Been trying.

Dog and Pony Show from 6 to 10. And if you don't like dogs and or ponies, that's on you, man. The Morning X.

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I said you look so fine that I really wanna make you mine. 4, 5, 6, come on and get your kicks. Now you don't need

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0: wrapping up another week with my best dude. Good job by you.
1: Hey, good job by you too.
0: We told the people important things this week. We brought them stories about pestilence to our north, West Nile in Wilco.
1: We also gave them good news for a couple of days.
0: Pestilence to our south, rabies in Hayes County.
1: Hey, stop bringing up old stuff.
0: And good news as well.
1: That's very true. We gave a lot of tickets away. One of my favorite things to do.
0: Yeah, dude, thanks for playing with us. Thanks for calling. Thanks for listening. Yes. Gave plenty of people tickets to Mike Hem in San Antonio and Dexter and the Moon Rocks here in Austin. 101X Concert Series show.
1: Absolutely. We have Fun Friday here in the office today now.
0: You sticking around for that? Are you coming back?
1: It's a free lunch. Of course I'm sticking around for it.
0: Are you gonna stay or are you coming back?
1: I'm going to stay.
0: Good on you.
1: Yeah, I just realized the time difference, actually.
0: It's like 4 hours from now.
1: No, it's not 4 hours from now.
0: Doesn't it start at 2?
1: No, it starts at noon.
0: Oh.
1: Lunch is at noon.
0: Oh.
1: But now I'm realizing I got work to do, and then it's, we'll figure it out.
0: Any big weekend plans? Other than your Fun Friday.
1: I'm going to make some
0: Fun Friday.
1: I'm going to make some chicken wings, maybe get the pool out.
0: The inflatable pool?
1: Hell yeah, brother. What do I look like?
0: I don't know. A dude that should have more than an inflatable pool.
1: What? How would I manage that?
0: I don't know. You just seem like the type of guy that, you know.
1: I'm tired of putting the plug in the tub. I want to get the inflatable outside. The missus also doesn't enjoy the mess I've been making.
0: Ew.
1: What? Splish splash.
0: All right.
1: You can't do laps in a bathtub. You can.
0: I guess if you're small enough, you can.
1: You can in this inflatable pool I have.
0: A lap.
1: Oh, yeah.
0: A rotation.
1: I might give the folks a glimpse of what grilling and chilling truly looks like.
0: Nice.
1: That might be it.
0: Nice. We've got our new Instagram all sorted out.
1: Yeah, the Morning X Austin.
0: We've got the podcast.
1: Look at my new boots. They're great. I got them for $6, and Trevin hates them.
0: They are hideous.
1: Trevin hates that I'm new boot goofing.
0: I do like that you are new boot goofing. I just don't like the boots themselves. You
1: Hater.
0: Made fun of my red shoes earlier this week. Now you got... Like
1: your shoes
0: eight times
1: aren't
0: the red shoe.
1: Your shoes aren't red. Your shoes are red and blue,
0: and
1: they can't make up what they want to be. It's very cute socks.
0: Thanks, my wife bought them for me.
1: There you go.
0: Till Monday, you guys have a great weekend. Find him on the IG at Sawyer Stull,
1: and he's at Trevin on the radio hating on my boots.
0: They're goofy.

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I think they're adding another show, though. Seems like it might sell out just as quick. I'm Evan X. I'm in for Lawless today. He'll be in for Alex later on this afternoon.

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from probably their most legendary album. I'm talking The Joshua Tree. I don't believe this was a single, which makes it kind of a deep cut, all things considered. From U2, it's Bullet the Blue Sky. 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

I started out the year pretty much certain that Mumford & Sons was going to play ACL Fest. And honestly, the more this song grows on me, the more disappointed I am that they're not. It's Alternative First, Rubber Band Man on 101X.

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Got brand new music from Sublime coming up just after Nirvana. And don't forget, get me your requests. The All Request Lunch coming up by the end of the hour.

Thunder to First from Sublime. That is the title track off of their new album that just released about 2 weeks ago. I've been a huge Sublime fan my whole life. I'm a little disappointed in the album. The three singles are the best on the album, in my opinion.

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1: U.S. men's soccer gave Turkey a little consolation prize as the latter heads home with one win from World Cup. 3 points sealed in extra time for the Turks, pretty much at the final whistle. Didn't matter. The U.S. team had already secured a spot in the round of 32. Next up for them, Bosnia-Herzegovina this Wednesday night. 7 o'clock kickoff in the Bay Area. Cup matchups today include a marquee one between Erling Haaland's Norway and Kylian Mbappe's France. Both are locks for the next round, but it's still a fun fixture in terms of star power. France second ranked by FIFA right now, Norway 22nd. Astros and Rangers, both winners last night, down the street from each other pretty much. Houston resumes a weekend series in Detroit this evening. The Rangers in Toronto for the weekend, 230 miles apart, roughly the width of Lake Erie, in case you're wondering. Astro fan, as wobbly a season as it seems like it's been, the fellas just a game and a half out of first place in the AL West. Sports is from 102.7 ESPN Austin. Yeah.

already got some requests in for lunch. We're going to start it off with Sinead here in a little bit. I got Gravity Kills, The Smiths. We're going to have a weird one, but a fun one.

That has got to be, hands down, the most lasting legacy from the film City of Angels that, of course, was on the soundtrack. I bet even Nicolas Cage doesn't remember that he was in that movie by now.

I've got your chance to see Letterkenny live at the HEB Center in February. I need you to text Daryl, D-A-R-Y-L, to 512-835-1015 right now.

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With some of the ways Gwen Stefani presents herself these days, I don't want to go too deep into it, but I would rather be able to write her off, but I can't. Saw video of the Sphere performances, and holy crap, I wish I was there.

0: laughing.
1: This is a very narrow window, but this is the best song on the request lunch today to feature a music video with the Muppets. Do with that what you will. I'm talking Keep Fishing. It's Weezer. Gets us to 12:30.

I'm loving all of these requests. Don't forget, I'm Evan X. I'm in for Lawless today because Lawless is in for Alex later today. It's a whole thing. It's holidays. You know how it goes. Stick around with us. It's 101X Alternative Austin.

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forget, Lawless is in for Alex later today, and he's going to have your shot at tickets to Smashing Pumpkins at the Moody Center. That's happening October 25th. Be there. Get those tickets.

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That song is Everything I Wanted. Keeping it going on 101X. 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

0: brings their The Gathering Tour to Moody Center on October 18th. It's The Gathering Tour because Silver Sun Pickups and The Shins are coming along with them. Want to go to the show for free? 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
0: U.S. men's soccer gave Turkey a little consolation prize as the latter heads home with one win from World Cup. 3 points sealed in extra time for the Turks. Pretty much at the final whistle. Didn't matter. The U.S. team had already secured a spot in the round of 32. Next up for them, Bosnia-Herzegovina this Wednesday night. 7 o'clock kickoff in the Bay Area. Cup matchups today include a marquee one between Erling Haaland's Norway and Kylian Mbappe's France. Both are locks for the next round, but it's still a fun fixture in terms of star power. France second ranked by FIFA right now. Norway 22nd. Astros and Rangers, both winners last night, down the street from each other pretty much. Houston resumes a weekend series in Detroit this evening. The Rangers in Toronto for the weekend. 230 miles apart, roughly the width of Lake Erie, in case you're wondering. Astro fan, as wobbly a season as it seems like it's been, the fellas just a game and a half out of first place in the AL West. Sports is from 102.7 ESPN Austin. Yeah.

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Evan X, that is it for me for today. 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

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I'm clearly not Alex, by the way. I'm Lawless. She's out. I'm

today at 5:30, Smashing Pumpkins tickets for that show in October at Moody Center. All this weekend. Well, let me hold the information. I'll tell you what you can win this weekend before 4 o'clock and give you a keyword.

almost the weekend. 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The tour coming to Germania Insurance Amphitheater. This follows the Power Lines tour. So again, POWER, texted to 512-835-1015. 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

101X, what's up this evening? We'll discuss the 420 bus just minutes away here. And a week from this evening is our next Homegrown Live. Details about that on the way, too.

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We had a great little watch party going there last night for U.S. soccer. Four matches still to be played today. Starting at 7 o'clock. Plenty of places to watch as well. We'll talk about a few of those for today's 420 buzz from Smoking Burnouts. Minutes away.

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9: More football watching all over town, as you'd expect. Watch parties at the usual spots in Cahoots, Haymaker, Hotel Vegas, and more tonight. Blues on the Green headliner Alejandro Escovedo is joined by Vallejo at Music Under the Star at the Bullock Museum. Singer-songwriter John Mook is at the O4 Center. It's night two for Ariana Grande at Moody Center as well. Old friend of 101X, David Garza, is on campus at the Cactus Cafe tonight. Foodie, the folks behind Graza Olive Oil, are on a promo pop-up tour till 8 today. You can find them at Knuckle Sandwich with some limited edition eats. That's over by St. Elmo Brewing and stuff at 440 East St. Elmo. That's the buzz from Smoking Burnouts.

o'clock watching with you today. If you're trying to get to 5 o'clock, you've got a little over half hour to go. You know what? If you pretend it's 5 when we kick off the drive at 5, which actually starts about 10 till, we're not going to tell on you. Blue October next, 101X.

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19: 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If you're done at 5, let's go. The drive at 5 kicks off here. 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

Next weekend is Independence Weekend. We'll celebrate with a block party playing four songs from your favorite artists during prime hours throughout the weekend. It should be brought to you by the Davis Law Firm because of the fours, but it's not. However, the drive at five that we're in the middle of is

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Happy Friday to you. This is The Drive at 5. We're nonstop for an hour. Your chance at Smashing Pumpkins tickets for that October show at Moody Center. Coming up in about 20 minutes.

The Smashing Pumpkins are coming back to town, celebrating 30 years of melancholy and the infinite sadness, featuring the song Zero, among many, many others. I mean, it was a double album, right? Zero, your keyword. 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
1: September brings the new Biba Doobie album. It's going to be called Pylon. And she is quickly becoming one of those artists everyone wants to work with. Hayley Williams will be on the new record. Brendan from Turnstile will be on the new record. You probably didn't see that coming. She's coming to town. Is Biba Doobie. October 17th is the date at Germania Insurance Amphitheater. Text us POWER anytime this weekend if you want to go for free. 512-835-1015. We'll pick some winners after the weekend.

reason to watch World Cup tonight. Cabo Verde, one of the smallest countries to ever make World Cup at all, could wind up winning their group with the right combination of things happening. They would need to beat Saudi Arabia. Uruguay would need to beat Spain. They got a really good chance of getting through to

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been a miserable season to be both an Astro and a Ranger fan, but you know what? Both teams are within striking distance of the top of their divisions, with games starting later this hour. 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
1: U.S. men's soccer gave Turkey a little consolation prize as the latter heads home with one win from World Cup. 3 points sealed in extra time for the Turks, pretty much at the final whistle. Didn't matter. The U.S. team had already secured a spot in the round of 32. Next up for them, Bosnia-Herzegovina. This Wednesday night, 7 o'clock kickoff in the Bay Area. Cup matchups today include a marquee one between Erling Haaland's Norway and Kylian Mbappe's

France. Both are locks for the next round, but it's still a fun fixture in terms of star power. France second ranked by FIFA right now. Norway 22nd. Astros and Rangers, both winners last night, down the street from each other pretty much. Houston resumes a weekend series in Detroit this evening. The Rangers in Toronto for the weekend, 230 miles apart, roughly the width of Lake Erie, in case you're wondering. Astro fan, as wobbly a season as it seems like it's been, the fellas just a game and a half out of first place in the AL West. Sports is from 102.7 ESPN Austin. Yeah.

the traffic by Moody Centers for Ariana Grande. If you can find a way to get around that, you might consider. Those shows so impossibly sold out. Tonight's night two of that three-night stand. Weezer in this October. They're next on 101X.

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